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1: Hi, welcome to the Delilah Show. Who is this?
2: Hello, how are you?
1: I'm good. I'm better now that I've got such an enthusiastic greeting.
2: Good.
1: All right, what's your name?
2: My name's Mariah.
1: Hi, Mariah. Are you always this chipper?
2: I try to be, yes.
1: Yeah? You're adorable. How old are you?
2: I'm 23 years old.
1: And who is making you smile so broadly tonight?
2: My boyfriend, Jacob.
1: So is Jacob like keeper kind of material, or is he just...
2: Oh, yes.
1: Oh, yes.
2: Yes, yes.
1: All right. So what makes him make you grin from ear to ear?
2: He's the first one to actually try and love me in a weird way. And he, like, I was sick with the flu the other day, and he brought me flowers. And I've never had anyone bring me flowers other than to try and say sorry for something. And it was just sweet. But I love his family. He loves my family. We all just love each other. And I'm happy for the first time in a really long time. And it's just, it's nice. So I wanted to try and call you and maybe ask you to play something for us.
1: I will find something for you two. Now, how long has it been? It sounds like it's a brand new thing.
2: Well, it's been about going on nine months.
1: Let me find a song for you.
2: Thank you, ma'am.
1: You have a good night.
2: You too.

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1: Tonight's Delilah's Dilemma says, my dilemma is about a very good friend of mine that I'll just call Julie. She's single, in her 40s, and the youngest of six children, all girls. Julie was born with a handicap in that one leg is much shorter than the other, and it's been a difficult life. Over the years, my friend has had two hip replacements, and her mother and sisters would not even come to the hospital to visit her after her surgeries. My husband is the one who left his work to drive her to and from the hospital because her older sisters were out doing something they were more interested in. 4 years ago, the five older sisters decided one day they had had enough of their mom and moved her in with Julie without even asking. Now, families are vital, but Julie's is not good for her. Her 76-year-old mother is always whining, nagging, criticizing. She calls her daughter a loser. And what goes wrong in their life is always her fault. Julie works so hard to earn a living to support the both of them. She's paid for everything, even her mother's medical bills, until she lost her job and now her insurance. She's scared and none of her sisters will help. Her mother refuses to help with her Social Security check as well, saying it's Julie's responsibility. Julie cries to me and I help her out as much as I can. What should I tell her and how do I help her in this situation? It's wearing on me and makes me sad to see her going through this. Please help me. Love, Crystal. Crystal, I will have my response to your friend, Julie, mostly to you, because you are the one who wrote to me, and that will be coming up next. You're listening to Delilah.

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San Antonio's best variety of the 80s, 90s, and today, Q101.9. Tonight's Delilah's Dilemma is from a listener who has a friend, not her real name, that she calls Julie, who is being taken advantage of by her elderly mother and her five older sisters. And here's what I'm going to tell you, girlfriend. You can't fix Julie's life. You can listen, you can encourage her, you can pray for her, but obviously she is not going to change. So what I would do if I was you is I would drive to the nearest bookstore or go on Amazon.com and buy the book Boundaries. I would read it. I would highlight it. I would use a bright pink or yellow highlighter. And then I would drive over and hand it to Julie and beg her to read it. Because neither one of you women know how to set appropriate boundaries. And so people treat you the way you've taught them to treat you. If you teach somebody to walk all over you, guess what? They will. And if you teach them that you're not going to take it anymore, they will stop. It's not going to be easy, but you're going to have to do that. So go get the book Boundaries by Dr. Cloud and Dr. Townsend. Read it and then give it to your friend to read. Okay?

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0: 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Every night I invite you to unburden your soul. How do you do that? How do you leave the stress and the worries behind? How do you just stop worrying about everything going on in the world with so much going on in the world? How do you just set that aside and listen to love songs? I don't know, but I do know this. If you don't set it aside, if you don't lay your burdens down, if you don't find a way to let go and let God, you are going to get sick. You are going to get sick because you cannot have that much stress you're carrying on your shoulders day in and day out without it affecting your health. So right now, set it aside, lay it down, breathe deep, let rest and peace fill your mind, and enjoy. You're listening to Delilah.
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1: Hi, you've called the Delilah Show. 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
1: Tell me who's on your heart.
2: My boyfriend, David. He left to camp, and I miss him like crazy.
1: To camp? Like to summer camp?
2: Yeah. He's been gone for 2 weeks, and he's not coming back for 2 more weeks.
1: Is he a counselor or a camper?
2: He's a camper.
1: How old is he?
2: He's 15.
1: How old are you?
2: 15.
1: And you didn't get to go away to camp?
2: No.
1: And the summer seems so long with him gone because you probably can't even talk on the phone much.
2: Yeah.
1: Thanks for calling. Have a fun summer, even though I know you miss him.
2: Thank you.
1: Bye-bye.
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2: Helping you make it through the night with music full of memories and magic. Helping you to stay connected with the ones that you love in this busy, busy world we live in. There's so much pulling at you, wanting your time and attention. This, that, the other, information overload. Shut it all off tonight except for your radio and spend time with the ones you love.

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1: Hi, you've called the Delilah Show. Who's this?
2: Hi, my name is Amanda Lynn, and I am thrilled that you picked up the phone.
1: What can I do for you?
2: I was calling because I found the most awesome guy in the whole world. I love your show so much. I listen to it all the time. And ultimately, I had like really, really bad self-esteem like 2 years ago. I was like down in the dumps on myself. I hated myself. I hated my life. I just hated everything. And your show was so great. It really helped me a lot during that time. But also, when I met this guy, he really, God, he's amazing. He just picked me up, and now I love myself so much more, and my life is so much better, and he's just such a phenomenal guy. I love him so much that I just wanted to tell him on your show how much I love him.
1: Wow, this is all coming together. You're feeling better. You listen to my show. He's a great guy. I like this.
2: Just the best guy in the world.
1: When you stop and think about how wonderful and unique and special you are, how there's nobody else like you in this world, you're the only one.
2: Yeah.
1: Then it's kind of hard to be down on yourself and beat yourself up all the time.
2: I wanted him to feel like there's nothing that I could do to express to him how much I care about him and how much he's helped me in my life.
1: May God richly bless you all the days of your life.
2: Oh, thank you so much.

0: San Antonio's best variety of the 80s, 90s, and today. Earlier, I said, if you carry stress with you all the time, worry. Some people worry about everything. They worry about what they eat, how it's going to affect them, what they're going to wear, what they're going to say, what other people think about them. They worry about the economy. They worry about the future. They worry about the future economy. They worry about what they're going to do in 5 years or 10 years or 15 years. Are they going to be able to accomplish this or that or the other? They worry all the time. Why? Because you know what you're doing? You're not just destroying your body with stress. You're destroying the peace of today, focusing on problems of tomorrow that may or may not even happen. You don't know. You don't know how things are going to shake out. So stay present. Stay in the moment. Stay here with me tonight. Let peace and joy and love fill your heart as you drive down the highways or byways of life, as you sit at home with the ones you love. Let peace fill your heart, okay? You're listening to Delilah.
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9: 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Who's a good boy? 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
1: This is Hallery.
2: What can I do for you?
1: I have a boyfriend, and he's amazing. And he's at camp right now for 2 weeks, and then I'm leaving for, like, 2 weeks, and then school starts, and we go to different schools. So I won't see him for a really, really long time, and I miss him a lot, and I was wondering if you could play a song for us.
2: And what's his name?
1: His name is Sandy.
2: So how old are you, girlfriend?
1: I am only 15.
2: So I bet mom's glad that you're going to camp and he's away at camp.
1: My mom actually likes him a lot.
2: I'm sure she does, but I'm sure she's really glad that at 15 years old, you're not hanging all over each other.
1: Yeah. Yeah. Well, he's from acting, so he's pretty cool. And he was a friend first, so.
2: And what song do you want to hear?
1: You can pick any song.
2: Okay, let me try to find a song for you.
1: Thank you.

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0: Q1019. Are you longing for peace and serenity tonight? Maybe you're trying to create peace and serenity by being manipulative, by minding someone else's business. Oh, I'm so good at that. I am so good at minding other people's business that I forget that I really need to be minding my own business. If you want serenity in your life, you're never going to get it by trying to force somebody to be what you think they should be. You're not. Doesn't work that way. I know that to be true. I have a hard time applying it in my own life, but I know it to be true. I'm glad that you are here with us tonight as we search for serenity and peace in a crazy world, as we encourage each other to love someone, to truly reach out in love. 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
1: Chris, what can I do for you?
2: How are you doing tonight, Delilah?
1: I'm wonderful.
2: I was wondering if you could do me a favor.
1: What's that?
2: Well, I was wondering if you could play a song. I'm not really quite sure. I leave that up to you. But it's for a special somebody in my life.
1: Who is this special somebody?
2: Her name is Sarah.
1: So you want a love song, a friendship song, and I want to kiss your face song. What do you want to tell her?
2: Well, actually, I met her about 2 months ago when we were both coming out of rather difficult relationships. And it's hard because I live long distance, so I don't get a chance to see her very much. But I just wanted her to know that I think about her a lot, and she's a very special person. And we just started a new relationship. We're taking it day by day. But I just want her to know how much she means to me, and that I'll always be there for her.
1: Have you used the L word yet? You said just
2: no.
1: A couple of months. No, so this new friendship.
2: New friendship.
1: Ah.
2: Absolutely.
1: So are you falling in the L word with her?
2: Am I falling in that L word? Yeah, you can put me on the spot, huh?
1: Yeah, I am, because that's what I do best. I pry into your business, and I make you squirm, and then I play a really nice song, and you forgive me.
2: I wouldn't say the L word just yet. I would say that she's very special and somebody that I do think about on a daily basis.
1: Like, how many times on a daily basis does Sarah cross your mind here, Chris?
2: Man, you're a ruthless woman.
1: One, five, ten, every other minute, what?
2: We'll say at least 10.
1: Okay, so that's getting close to the L word, buddy.
2: Is it?
1: Yeah, yeah. I don't want to, I know you're taking it easy. It's one day at a time. It's let's not get in over our heads. Let's explore this. And I'm proud of you, buddy.
2: Well, thank you.
1: But just between us?
2: Yeah.
1: You got a bad.
2: Well, thank you.
1: I'll play a song for you.

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2: 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Are you missing somebody tonight, somebody that you love, maybe somebody who's serving overseas? I will be that bridge across forever via the airwaves tonight.

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1: Jeff, what can I do for you?
2: Hi, I was wondering if I could dedicate a song to my girlfriend.
1: What's her name?
2: Her name is Barbara.
1: And what do you want to tell Barbara?
2: I want to tell her that she's the love of my life. I'm so glad I met her. I know times are tough right now, and we're trying to work things out, seeing each other on the weekends, and so far it's been working out, but it's about to get tougher, and I just want to know that I love her and to keep the faith and stay with me.
1: So you're willing to go the distance and make the drive to have her be in your life?
2: I definitely am, yes.
1: Jeff, you have a good summer. Sorry you have to drive so much, but love is grand, isn't it?
2: It definitely is.
1: You would drive all night to get to her, wouldn't you?
2: I would. I have, and I will again.
1: Yes, you will. Drive carefully, and I'll be here to keep you company.
2: Thank you so much.

0: Q1019. The birds, the bees, the animals, even plants don't have to be reminded to breathe. If my horse gets an energy burst and runs back and forth across the field a couple of times, his nostrils flare and he breathes deep. Plants inhale and exhale. And yet we forget how important it is to slow down and take a deep breath. 5 or 10 deep breaths will change your attitude. Really will. When I am losing it, when I am throwing a fit, when I'm going cray-cray, if I can just stop myself and breathe deep 4 or 5 times, I can diffuse my temper, my anger, most of the time. Unless you start arguing with me, in which case all bets are off. Breathe deep tonight, my friend. Take a deep breath. Breathe deep, and with every deep breath you take, say a prayer. Thank you for life, for breath, for love, for opportunities. Come on in, breathe deep, and enjoy the night with me. 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
1: Hi, Ashley.
2: Hi.
1: How are you tonight?
2: Good.
1: You're calling me to brag about who?
2: My best friend, Mark.
1: And tell me about Mark.
2: I've known him for about 5 years, and he's enlisted in the Army. And a couple of years ago, I lost contact with him. And I couldn't talk to him or anything. And I've been trying ever since then. I've sent letters, you know, to almost every Army base, you know, in the U.S. I've sent emails, you know, and just a couple months ago, I finally received an email back, and I'm currently talking to him.
1: So you found him?
2: Yes, I did.
1: Now, is he a buddy friend, or is he someone you had a crush on?
2: No.
1: No. So you're just buddy friends?
2: Yeah.
1: Really?
2: Yeah.
1: So if he came home in that handsome uniform with his hair looking so sharp and those beautiful eyes that you, you know, liked when you were dating him, you wouldn't want to kiss his face?
2: No.
1: No.
2: No.
1: Okay. I believe you. Not. But I will find a song for you.
2: Okay. Thank you.
1: Bye-bye, honey.

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It's Big Al from the Kid Craddock Morning Show. 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
1: Helping you to relax and unwind on a Wednesday night. How's your heart tonight? Are you in a secure, loving, committed relationship? Or are you partnered with somebody that's driving you crazy because you don't know if they're honest, you don't know who they're with, you don't know what they're doing with other people, you can't trust them because they've lied to you in the past? That makes you crazy. And they're not going to change. You can't make them change. No amount, this was something so hard for me to learn, that no amount of love or goodness on my part was going to cause somebody who is not faithful to change on their part. No amount of love or goodness. I thought I could love people out of their addictions. I thought I could love people so much that they would stop getting high, they would stop getting drunk, they would stop cheating, and it doesn't work that way. All you can do is love them and then set healthy boundaries so they don't destroy your life. Hard, hard lesson for me to learn. Took me years to learn that lesson. First in love and then in my family dynamics. Hard to learn that lesson. But if you are in a relationship where you are being used or lied to, please listen to Mama Delilah. You deserve better than that. You deserve to be cherished, to be respected, to be honored. Okay? Enough said. We'll be back. You're listening to Delilah.
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1: I received a letter from a love-struck man named Les, who writes, "My wife and I met via the internet 6 years ago. 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Stephanie is so special, and I love her more than that wonderful day in July when we met. A summer romance put a lifelong spring in my step. 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Thank you, Delilah, for everything you do. 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
2: I hope you are having a wonderful night tonight. If life is going tough, it's okay when you're overwhelmed to admit it. It's okay when you're frustrated to feel like you want to quit and throw up your hands. You don't feel like that every now and again. You're not even human. If you are feeling that way tonight, I am here to help you through those feelings and into a better day tomorrow.

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1: Hello, Rona. This is Delilah. Who are you thinking about on this hot summer night?
2: My husband and my daughter.
1: And what are their names?
2: My husband's name is Jerome, and my daughter's name is Latifa.
1: How old is your daughter?
2: My daughter is 5 years old.
1: And is she going to kindergarten next year?
2: Yeah.
1: So you just got a few more weeks before your little one is officially off to school.
2: Yes, I know. I'm getting married in September.
1: So this is your boyfriend?
2: Yes, I know. Well, we've been together for 8 years, so I'm just calling him my husband now.
1: I think after 7 years, he legally is.
2: Yeah.
1: But we're finally going to make it official. Are you going to get to wear the beautiful dress you always wanted?
2: Yes.
1: Good for you. And have a big party?
2: Yeah, we're going to have a big party.
1: You have a good summer and a beautiful wedding.
2: Thank you.

0: Q1019. Eyes of Faith makes stunningly good-looking eyeglasses. I should know, they're the only glasses I wear. The Eyes of Faith team, Jim and Amy and others, have put a plan together to provide you with an eye exam as well as providing one to someone else less fortunate living in Ghana. That's where Eyes of Faith Vision does such great work. One example, a 7-year-old boy was recently given new, much-needed eyeglasses. It's the first time ever this little boy could see the words on the chalkboard and in a book. When you become a member of Eyes of Faith Vision Plan, you not only get reimbursed for your annual eye exam from any licensed eye care professional, but you also provide a life-changing eye exam at the Eyes of Hope Vision Center in Ghana. 99% of the time is the first eye exam ever for that individual. The Eyes of Faith Vision Plan offers discounts on eyeglass frames, contact lenses, virtual eye care appointments, and so much more. Become a charter member. Go online to this new website, eyesoffaith.vision. Tonight's Delilah's Dilemma says, my dilemma is about a very good friend of mine that I'll just call Julie. She's single, in her 40s, and the youngest of 6 children, all girls. Julie was born with a handicap in that one leg is much shorter than the other, and it's been a difficult life. Over the years, my friend has had 2 hip replacements, and her mother and sisters would not even come to the hospital to visit her after her surgeries. My husband is the one who left his work to drive her to and from the hospital, because her older sisters were out doing something they were more interested in. 4 years ago, the 5 older sisters decided one day they had had enough of their mom and moved her in with Julie without even asking. Now, families are vital, but Julie's is not good for her. Her 76-year-old mother is always whining, nagging, criticizing. She calls her daughter a loser, and what goes wrong in their life is always her fault. Julie works so hard to earn a living to support the both of them. She's paid for everything, even her mother's medical bills, until she lost her job and now her insurance. She's scared and none of her sisters will help. Her mother refuses to help with her social security check as well, saying it's Julie's responsibility. Julie cries to me and I help her out as much as I can. What should I tell her and how do I help her in this situation? It's wearing on me and makes me sad to see her going through this. Please help me. Love, Crystal. Crystal, I will have my response to your friend, Julie, mostly to you, because you are the one who wrote to me, and that will be coming up next. You're listening to Delilah.
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1: Tonight's Delilah's Dilemma is from a listener who has a friend, not her real name, that she calls Julie, who is being taken advantage of by her elderly mother and her five older sisters. And here's what I'm going to tell you, girlfriend. You can't fix Julie's life. You can listen, you can encourage her, you can pray for her, but obviously she is not going to change. So what I would do if I was you is I would drive to the nearest bookstore or go on Amazon.com and buy the book Boundaries. I would read it. I would highlight it. I would use a bright pink or yellow highlighter. And then I would drive over and hand it to Julie and beg her to read it. Because neither one of you women know how to set appropriate boundaries. And so people treat you the way you've taught them to treat you. If you teach somebody to walk all over you, guess what? They will. And if you teach them that you're not going to take it anymore, they will stop. It's not going to be easy, but you're going to have to do that. So go get the book Boundaries by Dr. Cloud and Dr. Townsend. Read it and then give it to your friend to read. Okay?

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Hi, I'm Delilah. 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
1: 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Earlier, I was talking about healthy relationships, nurturing relationships. And the other side of that coin is being in unstable relationships. Insecure love isn't love at all. Real love is honest. Real love is kind. Real love is there for you no matter what. Real love endures the trials and tribulations of life. But insecure love, love that says, I'm going to punish you by not talking to you if you don't do things the way I want. I'm going to hurt you if you don't allow me to take advantage of you. That's not love, honey. If you are looking for love, slow down. One small piece of advice, do not rush in. So many times in my life, I ignored red flags, not little red flags, big red flags, because I so desperately wanted to be loved and I didn't feel lovable. So instead of rushing into a relationship with somebody that may not honor you or respect you, get involved in your own life. Live life to the fullest. Follow your passions and your dreams. Learn to dance. Learn to paint. Join a club. Go work out. Go for walks. Do things you love to do. Adopt a dog or a cat. Get involved with the community. And there, you're going to find like-minded people that love living life and will love you. So instead of desperately searching, looking for love, instead passionately pursue life. And love, I promise, will come and find you. You're listening to Delilah.
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1: Hi, Carrie. This is Delilah. What can I do for you?
2: Actually, today is my 7-month anniversary with my boyfriend, and I was wondering if you could maybe play a song for us.
1: You guys are celebrating every month still.
2: Absolutely.
1: You know, I had a teacher in high school, and he and his wife celebrated their anniversary every month, and they had been married like 25 years back then. It was so sweet.
2: Oh, it's the best, and I love him to death.
1: And what is his name?
2: Scott.
1: How old are you, Carrie?
2: I'll be 20.
1: So do you think this is like the one?
2: I'm almost 150% positive.
1: Almost 150%?
2: Yes.
1: Yeah, you did as well in math as I did, huh?
2: That's what I have him for.
1: Let me find a song for you. You have a great night.
2: Thank you so much.
1: Bye-bye.

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2: Whatever is going on in your world tonight, whatever is bringing you stress, set it aside. Stop going over and over and over the same things in your mind. It won't help. It won't fix anything. Get a good night's rest and know that tomorrow is going to be another day, a brighter day.

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2: Hi, this is Lucy Berg speaking.
1: Lucy, what can I do for you?
2: I'd like to dedicate a song for my beautiful husband.
1: Okay, what's your beautiful husband's name?
2: Tony.
1: And what do you want to tell Tony?
2: I want to tell him I love him, and I want to be with him the rest of my life.
1: I will play a great song for you. You have a great night.
2: Thank you very much, Lila.

0: 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A young lady named Sarah wrote to me on our Facebook page and was saying that she was desperately lonely. She needs a friend. 17-year-old girl in high school feeling so lonely and isolated. Is that how you're feeling tonight? Are you desperately lonely and feeling isolated? Number one, you could be suffering clinical depression, which can kill you. So go talk to somebody. Talk to a counselor, talk to a therapist, talk to a doctor. Let somebody know how deeply you're hurting. Please, please, please don't brush it off and say, oh, I'll get over this. Please don't think nobody will care anyway, so I'll just be quiet about it. If you are suffering from depression or from suicidal thoughts or from loneliness that is overwhelming, tell someone. And if they don't listen, if they don't pay attention, tell someone else. And if you have loneliness, not clinical depression, not depression, but just loneliness, you got to build a community around you. And if you're shy, that's very hard to do. I have several children who are excruciatingly shy, which is something I never have been, never will be. But I see them and see how painful it is for them to try to break through that and reach outside of their comfort zone. But if you are lonely, maybe you need to get involved with other like-minded people. And if you're incredibly shy, there's other like-minded, incredibly shy people that would love to be your friend, but they're as afraid to talk to you as you are afraid to talk to them. So volunteer, get involved with a club, do something to reach out to others so that you can let your walls down enough to give somebody permission to enter into your heart. Something to think about tonight. 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

0: San Antonio's best variety of the 80s, 90s, and today.
1: Hi, Chris. Welcome. Who are you thinking of tonight?
2: Actually, my ex-wife. Divorced 2 years ago. We've been apart since. I miss her. She was like my best friend. I was married for 10 years. We got two small children. And missing her, would like to let her know that I love her still, and I wish things could have been different, but I understand they can't, and would like to play a song for her.
1: So you've been apart for 2 years. Do you share custody of your children? How does that work?
2: Yep, it's we split the time right down the middle, perfectly equal.
1: So that's got to be tough.
2: Yeah, 4 days on, 3 days off, and then just the opposite the following week.
1: Oh, my word. Do you at least live in the same neighborhood?
2: Yeah, we're in the same town. We're just a mile or so apart, so it works out pretty good, actually.
1: But it sounds like you're not over her.
2: No, I've had a couple relationships since, and I was with her for 15 years, so married for 10, that's a good chunk of my life, and I still...

0: care deeply and always will.
1: So you're not over her. You still love her with all your heart.
0: I do.
1: Okay. Well, let me see if I can't find a song that without groveling says that.
0: Okay.
1: Okay. Good luck, honey.

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Hey, it's Delilah, and we're here to help with the $1,000 Workday Bonus, a chance to win $1,000 every hour while you work. 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
1: We're celebrating summer with you, and I got this letter from a young listener named Jessica. She says, Delilah, this summer has been like no other summer. Not only have I been able to spend time with old friends, hanging out with my family, but my little town received a gift from God back in June. We were sent some missionaries. They're between the ages of 14 and 18, 24 of them, plus 8 adults. I never thought these people would change my life the way they have. Their enthusiasm made me think about what I'm doing with my life. I started paying more attention, going to church, and spending a lot of time at my friend Christina's house. This past weekend, I was reminded how much Christina's friendship means to me. These young people were great, and Christina is the type of friends that you cannot talk to for months, but then pick up where we left off as if we had not missed a beat. Please play a song to thank all of them, and especially my best friend, Christina, from Jessica.

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And if there's anything we can do to keep you feeling good this morning, we hope you'll let us know. 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

I've played it dumb. Don't you think I'm a little too young to be messed with like that? So convincing, you made it look fun. Laugh it off, but the damage is done. Saying, baby, just relax.

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Hey, it's Madison, and we're all about making sure your day gets off to a great start. So wake up Monday with a smile with the Kid Craddock Morning Show on Q1019. 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

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And today I'm Jenny James. I'm so glad you're here. 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

0: 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And today, so honored that Megan and Misty at Wise Staffing Group on Old Seguin Road have us on today.
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0: 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And today, I'm Jenny James. 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

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And today with the Fall Home and Garden Show back at the Alamo Dome this weekend. 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

Q109, San Antonio's best variety of the 80s, 90s. And today, hot today, mostly sunny, high near 100, but it's going to feel even hotter. That heat index could be as high as 108.

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101.9, San Antonio's best variety of the 80s, 90s, and today, Schultz's Pit Room and Seguin just snagged the top spot for pork ribs in Texas from Texas Barbecue. And by the way, big portions, big flavor. 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

Q101.9, San Antonio's best variety of the 80s, 90s. 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

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And today, a new Freedom Debt Relief report shows that H-E-B is among the most affordable grocery chains. Whole Foods, the most expensive. Trader Joe's, followed by that. Costco, by the way, the cheapest overall.

0: 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I'm Jenny James. Gabriel Fluffy Iglesias is going to be filming his 10th Netflix special right here in the Alamo City. You know he loves it here, so it makes sense, right? It's going to be August 20th at the Tobin Center, and tickets are on sale now on his website.
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0: 101.9, San Antonio's best variety of the 80s, 90s, and today. I'm Jenny James. Texas is still a magnet for movers and moving places. Mid-year report shows that New Braunfels is leading the pack. The zip code 78130 had the most moves, the most in the nation, thanks to its spot between Austin and San Antonio, newer housing, and lower costs. The Alamo Ranch area, zip code 78253, came in at number 10. 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

0: 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And today, I'm Jenny James. Bob Hauer is next with great music and lots of chances to win.
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0: 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It's Bob Howard here. Tell me about your big technology annoyance, the one that annoys you the most, all right? 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

Ed Sheeran, Q1019, San Antonio's best variety of the 80s, 90s. And today, day two of Cowboys training camp, and there haven't been any big dramatic stories yet. 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
1: Q1019, you got San Antonio's best variety of the 80s, 90s, and today. Bob Hauer here. What is your least favorite technology annoyance? Let's see. Let's go to the talkback, Mike. Let's hear from, how about Chuck in Live Oak?
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0: biggest tech pet peeve? You found Q1019, San Antonio's best variety of the 80s, 90s, and today. Bob Howard here as we near the end of your workday. All right, let's go to Chuck. Listening in Bernie. Chuck.
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Headed toward 5 o'clock on Q1019, San Antonio's best variety of the 80s, 90s, and today. Well, San Antonio Missions, we're going to maybe be in that new stadium in 2028. Word came out today, they're going to have to push back another year. Some construction delays to blame.

0: 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And use the keyword of roller coaster. 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

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Hit 99 today. We're not a triple-digit day. Tomorrow, expected to be warmer. Heat index right around 110.

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You found San Antonio's best variety of the 80s, 90s today. Bob Hauer here on Thursday night, dangerously close to the end of the week. Love to hear from you this evening. Tell me, please, what is your biggest tech pet peeve? 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

Q1019, San Antonio's best variety of the 80s, 90s, and today. I want to say hi to Melissa setting up the Alamo Dome for the Fall Home and Garden Show that gets started tomorrow at noon.

it's Kelly Raspberry from the Kid Craddock Morning Show. 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

Peter Cetera, Q1019, San Antonio's best variety of the 80s, 90s, and today with Bob Howard. So after receiving FAA certifications to operate as a commercial air carrier, this is true, DoorDash is now launching its new in-house drone delivery program, DoorDash Air. The company says the drones will work alongside traditional dashers to speed up deliveries for things like meals, groceries, and other everyday essentials, particularly for longer trips that can be slower by car. DoorDash says they want to expand that service to be part of its broader network of delivery options. More to come later this year.

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1: Morning clouds, afternoon sunshine for your Thursday, a high of 98, a few clouds tonight, a low of 73, partly cloudy on Friday, a high in the upper 90s. Get more weather throughout the day on News Radio 1200 WOAI.
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Got the iconic Delilah coming after 7 o'clock. Let's catch up and do all this again tomorrow, okay? It'll be the best part of somebody's night.

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